when bottles is on me. I'm pushing a new pen, rewriting a story. Hello to my old ways, goodbye to the nosebleeds. You fighting to stay here, you part of the OD. Yeah.

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1: Baby.
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1: Let me get you something to drink.
2: Please do.
0: Hey, boys, thanks for the car gag there. That's real nice of you.
3: Mr. Campbell, how are you?
4: That's cool. You can do that. Hey, you're late.
0: Well, I had to get my suit and I had to get a haircut.
4: Well, both of them look terrible. You missed the last hunt.
0: Well, first of all, that's rude. And secondly, what's so damn important about this hunt that I missed?
4: I'm about to show you as soon as I get this
0: Well, please do now.
1: All right, hey, y'all hush.
3: Oh, here we go. Oh.